0: 0, back off that wagon. 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
1: Wagon, you're being backed off.

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1: 50 data.

0: Alright, she grabbed her stuff. 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I don't know why, but she's been advised. And no one else is here. Go ahead.
1: Received? We never would have told her that.
0: Right now.
1: Thank you.

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1: He does that.

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1: Bay 160 at 19 Canton Street. Area resident is says the pool should be closed at 7. Nobody was removed, and he would like to speak to officers.
0: Can you guys head over to 64 Beacon Street, apartment Charlie 203? 13-month-old baby fell off a high chair about 4 feet, hit the back of her head.

0: 51, where was that last call? 64 Beacon Street, apartment Charlie 203. I'm going to head that way. Reason.
1: Give me two.
0: Go ahead.
1: Can you see if X-Ray can help us out over there in case the ambulance needs an escort?
0: Freezing.

0: 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EMS is transporting now, priority 3. Constant alert.
1: Echo 51, I have that, thank you.

0: course, I'll be sending an email with the information of the vehicle. No master right so far, just description of it.
1: Where is he, Dad?

0: Oscar 18. Easy. 162 Wedgewood Road, suspicious person. It's going to be the door on the right. Andrew's calling, says some males came through the door trying to sell things. They were banging on the door, and then they were making inappropriate comments about her 18-year-old daughter that was home. They were looking through windows as well, and they have video footage they'd like to show you. Easy. 19.
1: I didn't have it.
0: Oscar 16, 1 second.
1: Nine.
0: Right. 39 Irving Street, apartment 1 for a check. Nancy's calling. Would like us to check on a Robert Carter, 11765. Says his phone's off. Hasn't been heard from in a couple weeks. Just knows that he lives in one of the bedrooms here on the first floor. And he has a history of heart issues and blood pressure issues.
1: Receive that or that.
0: What's this?
2: 20 habits.

0: Oscar 11. Preserve the peace. We have Leslie Flores calling. She's going to be waiting in a silver BMW with her sister. She's trying to get her brown Honda Civic Honda Accord back from her ex-boyfriend Thomas in Toronto, 2384.
1: Yeah. 14, I'll go with him.
0: 3C, 15, disregard.

0: Oscar 4.
1: Good.
0: I'm sorry, over to 65, just straight at the hub for a report of a fight. WRTA driver just called out and said security didn't just fight. He's not giving us any more information.
1: I got
0: 3 to assist.
2: 2-1.
0: Mr. Dad, I just came back off.
3: 3, we're about to be pulling off.
0: Receive that as 3, I'll put you on arrival.

0: Oh, Sam. I'm getting no answer on the
1: call.
0: No answer on the callback.
2: Being cleared out, they all left, and it was a city. He's calling me, advise him.
0: Missy died, though.

0: 四三。
1: Hello, this is Florida. I'm going to switch.

0: Madre, ajá, son que... 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
1: Fox, right, 210, can you go?
2: Marcelo Santiago.
0: Yeah. 244.
1: Go ahead.
2: His number's on that route, please.
0: Nope.
1: Stand by, the computer's going a little slow.
0: Sierra 244.
1: Go ahead.
0: Can I just get the I number for this arrest down here?
1: Stand by, the computer's going a little slow.
3: Where you can start the wagon of the officers.
1: I'll start them that way once they pick them up. Wagon small one. Wagon after the courthouse looking for you at the hub for a mail as well. Sierra 244. Four eight nine three six four eight.

0: 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Good.
1: 3, your ID number is going to be 93644. 93644.

0: Yeah, 244. Masred 6, Kilo November Tango 176, KNT 17. It's going to be off and it just almost hit off over here on down the plane.
1: Pretty bad at that. And Johnny said cars to be sent by for following Bolo.
0: He went down to MLK and took a right on the main street in front of the courthouse.
1: He said cars didn't look out for the ones that are faster. 17, almost hit after the courthouse. 4, Mathridge, 6, Kilo November Tango, 17, almost hit officers outside the courthouse, took off down MLK, right on the main.

0: 喂，
1: 对，
0: Confirmation, please. Just one pickup or two?
1: Two pickups, one male at 225 Main Street, the MLK side of the courthouse, and then another male at 60 Foster.
0: 50 Foster, okay.
1: Actually, 60 Foster, hub.
0: 60, 60.

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1: 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You're 14.

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1: Alright,
0: another. Same traffic. And. Vehicle 33, I'm right on. I'll have to explode. Maybe he does that.

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1: Receive that. Anyone on arrival or have a flash can slow down.

0: wise. 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She ran up to Foster towards me, just checking our welfare across the house.
1: Pretty dive, that tall, white female, just in leather. Stamps towards Foster and me. Anyone sees this female, I don't know welfare. Yeah, and tall white female, just before they're heading up to Foster and Maine.

0: Seven, I'm here.
1: Thank you.
0: What kind of vehicle is she driving?
1: She's in a minivan.
0: I got it. I'm out with her on the Water Street parking lot. South from Freshway.
1: Received.
0: Last reg, 384, Sierra Bravo 2.
1: You got that.
2: Delta.

0: 18.
1: Going to be 14 Lancaster Street, apartment 1L, 1 Lima for notification. Service is requesting we notify Adrian Pantiro that

0: Mouse report.
1: I'll take you over to the area of 61 Main Street for 911 hangup. This is not within 24 meters of the parking lot. The flashers are playing. No one answering questions.

0: Elder 54, 7.
1: Roger.
0: Heading,
1: golf.
0: Okay.

0: Proceed.
1: Yes.
0: I was finally able to make contact with that male. He stated his phone's busted, that's why he hasn't been able to get in contact with anybody.
1: Where is he? Code 5.
0: That is correct. What do you have for me?
1: We have a harassment at 129 Pleasant Street, apartment 2E, 2 Echo. It's going to be second floor, back porch. Caller Kathy states there are 6 people here who are harassing her. It's an ongoing issue. Wants an advisor and wants to speak with police.
0: Receive. I have that 20 still with me.
1: Receive.

0: 31's life would have for a suspicious motor vehicle. Third-party call. Resident reporting a motor vehicle outside her house is a Bronco with two men inside. They're just parked outside. She finds it suspicious. Just wants to check out.
1: I have it. I'll let you know what's up.
0: Crazy.

Central, you had car standby for the following speed racing bolo. Central, you said cars be advising near 670 West Boylston Street. There's about 50 fair bikes going over towards Old Star Boulevard.

0: 2.
1: 591 Lincoln Street, along with fire and EMS, for a male laid out with his legs in the road, unknown breathing.
0: We have it.
1: 1, who is this?
2: Yeah.
1: 3, is he taking?
3: At a program here, a female that hit the girl's name is Sumai, and she's not on scene, but they'll be waiting outside to speak to somebody.
4: Want to speak with me?
1: I can call them back and find out.
4: Please. Hey.
1: Go ahead.
4: Speaking with somebody at 70 Green Street, and you'll be with the bike. Backfire.
1: Race.

0: Here you go.
1: Street Rosenthal, the male is in the name.

0: talking?
1: What?
0: Alright, we checked the surrounding areas. There's nothing showing. We spoke to a few people that were hanging by the bar, and they said it might be caught up with their bike. You can clear it off for now.
1: I have that. Sierra 1, did you get that as well?
2: Yes, received.
1: Thank you.
3: Yes, I'll be clear.
4: Yeah.
3: Could you just put in the comments, there was a 43-pound dog at an hour that the dog looked at and attacked me a little bit.
1: I got the number. What was the street name again? It cut out.
3: Idala. I-D-A-L-L-A.
1: Received. I'll put it in there. Thank you.

0: Go ahead.
1: Were you able to make it to Flightswood, or are you heading back there?
0: We're heading back there, huh?
1: I have nothing.

0: Hey. Was GOA? Can we have the comments for Jenny? She's riding that way now.
1: Sorry, guys, what's that?

0: Create a set of my numbers for fireworks on Plantation Street. I'm getting called for gunshot very much. That was just fireworks.
1: Where about on Plantation Street?
0: I should choose Ralph Franklin. More full.
1: Thank you.
2: Two, we're not seeing anything. Do you show us what's left?

0: marijuana?
1: Sure.
0: There's a car going up to Memorial. It's going to be Shaheen Henderson, 5-2 of 95, going up for a t-shirt bombing. It's going to be Oscar 3, the restaurant, 50 Bonchi Street.

0: Gary.
1: And when you get a chance, would you talk about OHV complaint for Belmont Street from Bell Pond down toward downtown of 10 motorcycles, wheelies, and whatnot?

0: Good.
1: Following Wim to the late file section.
0: Where is he?
2: We have it.
0: 106.
1: One, I have that.
0: Thank you.

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1: Route 8, Oxford.

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0: Can you just show me en route up to Wildwood? Drop off one of my partners.
1: Where is she?

130 Beacon Street, apartment number 1. A Spanish interpreter was used for part of the call. There was a mail stating there was a robbery and kidnapping attempt. Somebody's to break into this and to go. Mail last time.

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0: 12 is filed. I'll do a report. Clearing off. Go ahead and back to the southwest.
1: Received.

0: then try to repeat.
1: For that guard, did you guys bring her up, or was she brought up by EMS?
0: EMS and my partner's up there now.
1: I have that. I'll check in with them. Thank you.
2: I'm here in the active fight. What's going on?
1: Received. Any units on arrival 10 Color Street can slow down. No active

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0: He already left. He's just going to call it a night, and you can disregard.
2: 20, we have that. Thank you.
0: Oscar 20, sorry, that was for 15. I'm still giving your caller a call back.
2: Got it, thanks.

0: do you have an alarm for the old Stop and Shop on Lincoln Street?
1: I do not have one, though.
0: There is a lot of alarm in the area. We'll check it out.
1: Where is he? Don't make a call.

0: our goal is to take this self into the world and truly become.
1: Hey, firm.
2: Great, Chief. Can I have you head over to the station for a report and have it on 55 Highland Street, apartment number 4? I'm going to see Kamari Hall in the lobby. She needs to report threats from an ex-girlfriend, Sierra Mormon, that she lives with here.
1: I have it.

0: Could you do me a favor and link two I numbers? I have both AI numbers when you're ready.
1: Yeah, go ahead.
0: Could you just link I number 93470 with the disorderly person we called out on Canton Street with? And they will be reported on file.
1: Also, UN7, just please be advised, we just got a call 38 Green Street for a person with a gun. Caller stated a kid pulled a gun on him at the dog park and then disconnected. On callback, he just stated money 5 times when asked for description. He insulted the call taker and said that was all he had. He was mapping walking down Franklin Street towards the common.
2: Okay, we got him.
0: I'm in route.
1: Where is he? Sierra 1?
3: Sierra 1, I have it.
4: 1 on the way.
1: I have it, sir.
5: Is that by the dog park?
1: That's affirmative.
2: Four, I'm going to head down.
1: I have that, thank you.
0: Are you still traffic?
1: I got it.
2: 1 as well. What was the description?
1: The caller refused to provide a description. He was last seen mapping down Franklin Street, heading towards the Commons.

0: Yeah, I know you were checking out Stop and Shop. I just wanted to let you know that we did just set a commercial alarm for it. They had a motion alarm going off.
1: We're finishing up this now. It appears locked and secure, and the alarm did go away. You chose go forward.
0: Great, thank
2: you. Hey.
0: Ben.
2: Penny of Green Street. We have zero information on the kids. We'll let the caller.
0: I'm sorry, go again?
2: I'm in the area of Green Street. Do we have a description of the caller? Or the suspects, at least?
0: We have no descriptions. I can try and call him back. He did not want to provide any more information to us over the phone.

0: 要直接。Maybe working the Holy Cross detail. This is radio as a temporary radio sign to me. You can just know that we're going to be out at 22 Caro Street. We'll be all set. 22 Boyden, disregard.
1: 22 Boyden, I got it.

0: Good.
1: I'll check the comment. No one's flagging us down.
0: Sierra 1, did you get that as well?
2: Holy cross, we're clear from 22.
0: Where is this?

0: Oscar 4.
1: Go ahead.
0: Let's check on the welfare, 32 Shelby Street. Brian, this is calling. This is a text from his ex-girlfriend, Mary Berard. She's making Q5 statements, didn't have a plan, just wanted her checked on.
2: I'll take care of that. You can back him off.
0: 3C, 40, 59.

0: Maya Rosette speaks to Mother Judith. She doesn't have to pay her items and that she was going to come back. They have been arguing, that's physical. Judith is trying to prevent her from leaving. She's been waiting outside.
1: Yeah. 13, I got it.

0: 15.
1: Good.
0: Just be advised, I have an update for this military call. It's going to be from the mother now. She's calling from apartment 112. She is stating that the daughter, Maya, showed up here, claimed that she was there to use the bathroom, and then stolen her little sister's phone and is harassing them, wants to remove again the other daughter's phone back. Unknown weapons. Maya is currently outside the mother's house.
1: Yeah.
2: Well, how's that work?
0: Perfect.
2: Okay.

0: Send me out though.
1: Crazy.

0: Caller reporting that saying that he was just DK and most of the
1: I have it. Then what's that response to my address writer?
0: Yes, they did respond. I can notify the officer that one.
1: I have it. Do you know which officer is this? I can call.

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1: I'll go with the caller, 152 Harner Street.

0: State Police Headquarters. What's the place for a radio check?
1: Okay, have a good night.
0: Thank you. Have a good night.

0: number, and the number is just a number, so they don't need it.
1: I can pull it up and put it in there.
0: Oh, yeah, I'll be code 5. Thank you.
1: Crazy, you're welcome.

0: 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Can you put us out at 10 Diamond with Mass Reg 3 Echo Whiskey Zulu 6-1? We'll let you know.
1: Where is this?
2: Hey, find that way.
1: I got it.

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1: When?
0: Can you show me where I can free play for 0-200? Have a good night.
1: Good night.

0: 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Were you guys still out on Shelby Street?
1: No, we're clearing out now. After a long conversation, she was just a little overwhelmed. She knew about now.
0: I have it, thank you.

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1: Could you read this to the answer from earlier? That's into number 93338. She wants to advise her options. Clipper.
0: Receive. That's affirmative.
2: Echo 25, I can go there with that.
0: I have that, thank you.
1: We'll be in 14. Which is 20. Good morning.

0: 4. I'll be riding Devil in 9, Bravo 223, Delta 261. Good morning.
1: I'll be 55, Oscar 220 in the morning.
2: Where is this morning? Hello?
0: You can put me heading to my car.
2: Where is this thinking?

0: Thank you.
1: Can I get a set of numbers, please, for a check on the garage, the bus terminal loading area, and the train loading area? All on the same line number, all clear. Thank you. Code 5.
0: Okay, thank you.

0: Oscar 4.
1: Go ahead.
0: Can I get you a 113 Commercial Street for a hit and run? The Commercial Street side of the TTU Center. Driver reporting that his party's bus was hit by a Ford F-150. The truck took off. He just wants to file a report.
1: What?
0: You too, thank you.
1: So I'm in the area.
0: Received for your set.
1: I'll probably do it there before.
0: I have it.

0: 15. I have a bowl in here.
1: Go ahead.
0: I'm going to be a check on the word. Well, Maya for Josh. Light skin female. 5'4". Medium build. Glasses and white. All black. With a leather skirt. And high heels. Possibly.
1: 15, just so you know, I might have located her. I just got a call with the same description, female, at 303 Mill Street. She's sitting in the roadway. Let's give it out to the call. Holding at 303 Mill Street that came in for a check of welfare on a female that is the same description of the check of welfare Bolo 15's given out for a call that he had just down the road.

0: 11.
1: 11, go ahead.
0: 11, you could show me in 17, so you're at 244, good morning, and you could show me headed to my garden.
1: Good morning, 11, receive.

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2: Female clothing description, female wearing all black. She's sitting right on the street, on the side of the street, looking very distressed or altered. We passed by the clothing, just wanted her checking on.
3: Shifting, this is going to be a verbal 360. Do a report. Have a good night.
2: You as well.
4: What are you doing? This is 14.
2: Getting through the car. I'm going to head over there.
3: 14, hang on for a minute, okay?
4: Yeah,
3: I believe. 18, I'll be clearing from you. Have a good night.
2: You as well.

0: 11 Norwood Street for a stolen motor vehicle. Billy's calling Pager BMW X3. Place was parked in a metered spot that they paid for, and the vehicles are gone. They checked with Pat's, Early's, and Boulevard, and none of them have the vehicle once the tire opened.
1: Boulevard, this is me.

0: Two.
1: Done.
2: You checked the tow log, you said, right?
1: I can check the tow log. They advised us that they had called all the area tows and none of them had the vehicles.
2: I got that, thank you.

0: to?
1: Go ahead.
0: If you have the plate number, I can run it through the tow box quick.
1: What?
0: Go ahead.
1: It's going to be in the insurance. 512. 514.
0: I'll check and see if we got anything.

0: Brooklyn. You want to go with that info?
1: For this call, or you want me to give you 15's earlier call? Check the welfare of on a female named Maya, a light-skinned female of a 5'4", medium build, on black clothing. That was at 2:15, though. Shortly after he cleared, right as you guys called out, 303 Mill Street came in. Passerby said a white female wearing all black was sitting outside on the sidewalk by the street, and she appeared to be distressed or altered.
0: You say why? Welfare Bowl?
1: She was involved in a verbal 360 with her mother at 215 Mill Street. She was intoxicated, and she had left the home. They didn't know where she had went, so they...
0: Okay.

0: I do have a call back on this call at 303 Mill, but it was just a passerby. They didn't stay on scene, but I do have a number for them. Receive.
1: It's going to be a gray BMW, New Hampshire Reg, 512-314.

0: 68 Boylston Street, please, for a trespass. We have Angelie Webster calling. There's a male here named James who was trespassed from the property and is currently in apartment 6. Stated that he had previously threatened her with a butcher knife and a firearm at a later date. She's unsure if he has any weapons on him this evening, but is concerned for her safety. She's waiting outside in a black Hyundai Santa Fe with her son and dog. She doesn't want to go in the building without officers.
1: I got that for you, honey.
0: Appreciate it. Thank you, Will.
1: Boy.
0: Go ahead.
2: I can swing by Commercial Street on the way to 16 Boylston.
0: Hi, Anna. Thank you.

0: is starting Commercial Street, and then they're going to go over to 8 Boylston Street.
1: Okay, Boyle Street. Let's see, firearm.
0: So that's permanent 68 Boylston.
1: He canceled that Volvo. That vehicle was parked on the other side of the street. They were made aware.
0: Perfect. I was just about to put it out.

0: you want that recoded to 160?
1: Yes, please. Thank you.
2: Seven, what was that car at Hayward and Jones?
0: 360.

0: What?
1: Go ahead.
0: In Cloud Commercial Street. It's all clear and quiet. We'll head over to Wilson.
1: Very good, thank you.
0: I was driving up down Mill Street, not seeing anything. You clear yourself now, be caught up.
2: Received 14, I just got a domestic, 556 Mill Street, apartment 101. We have caller is Darby Diaz. She needs a boyfriend, a Michael Morales. She didn't know his date of birth, just assaulted her. He struck her in the face. He's also refusing to give her house keys. She states he just ran off. He's a Hispanic male, all black. He ran into the woods near 544 Mill Street. She said that she called 911. She's going to wait at the apartment, apartment 101.
0: All right, you just put it so that, of course, on in the parking lot, just checking on the vehicle.

0: 20.
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0: 4 Victor Alpha, I'm sorry, 4 Victor November Alpha 47, Coast Pond. They're advised, moving them along.
1: Received.

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Just let them know that I tried to put it into gear. It's not moving either, so I don't know if it's seized up, but I need a flatbed.

0: Echo 22, that'll be for Samantha. She'll be waiting at the corner.
1: I have it.
0: Thank you.
1: You're welcome.

0: 207 with me. Where do you have on Cross Street?
1: 23 Cross Street for an A and B. Mm-hmm. Caller is requesting an officer and needs to report that he was assaulted around 3 p.m. Name's Chris Harrison. He wanted us to give him a call when we get there. He just wanted his parents to wake up. They said the suspect is at AdCare right now, and that's where the incident occurred. I'm sorry, the incident occurred at 23 Cross Street, and the suspect is at AdCare. Call that a little bit ago.
0: Fly that head over.
1: Where is he?
2: Two.
1: Hello?
2: Alright, you can call that at 160. They were advised that male did invite a guest at that apartment. Cleared out. I'll head over there with four, just in case.
1: Yeah, thank you.

0: We cross put us out at 10 Clay Street, all set.
1: I number is 93729. 93729. Time of arrest will be 7 minutes.

0: 1 will be in 72, Whiskey 240, Lima 264. Good morning.
1: Received, good morning. I have one wing ready.
0: Go ahead.
1: It's 1069 West Wilson Street for a stolen motor vehicle. Michael Brady says that a friend of a friend stole his 2021 Nissan Murano, color gray, last seen heading back into the city. The suspect had a female with him. No other info.
0: We have it.
1: Received, thank you.
2: I'll be in 82. Mike 261. I'll be 268. Good morning.
3: 13.

0: Echo 25.
1: Go ahead.
0: 50 Foster Street, Christmas State, with the motor vehicle stop. Delta.

0: Yeah, well said. Thank you.
1: And I'm being car 26 after 2 in the morning.
2: Commercial alarm, 22 Escal Road. Truck service for a parking lot or something.
3: I wish I could help.
2: Send those.
3: Don't know how that.

0: Well, you're coming in really quiet. What do you have?
1: Cool.
0: For 25, I can start that way.
1: Where is he? Go ahead.
2: Spoke with that caller. He was advised. What's the address for the accident?
1: 391 Shrewsbury Street.
2: I have it on the way. Choose with me.
1: Where is he? It's going to be a Toyota Camry versus a Honda Pilot, Mass Reg 8, Delta Hotel 61. One of the vehicles originally tried to take off. Now report of an unresponsive person in one of the vehicles. Fire an EMS on route.
2: Oh, yeah, they're on the way.
1: Where is it?
0: Well, I'm going to redirect towards your first year as well.
1: I got it. Where is it? I do have a 25 on route over there.
2: I need it.

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You start randomly, I don't know. I need a VD, a VD truck.

0: Lorenzo's going away.
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0: 42, do they need any medical attention over there?
1: The car was parked. There was no one inside the vehicle.
0: Okay, thank you.

0: 70 units not on arrival at Shrewsbury Street that can start over to 128 Constitution have a reported buggy.
1: Good morning.
2: Good morning, 18.
0: Came to the house because their family members were fighting. The family members showed up here and were looking for the female that came over there. They started physically fighting. No weapons seen. I believe they're currently separated. The family members are taking off in a vehicle.

0: a so-so.
1: Racist.
2: Sure.
1: Go ahead.
3: Can you add Mass Reg 2 Victor November 27 Toyota Camry?
1: Racist.

0: 3.
1: Thank you.
0: Is it still just going to be one tell?
1: That's correct.

0: shifting box and security. You can go to the false and clear out. Go fast.
1: Where is... Yeah, I do have one more.
0: Go ahead.
1: 35, police, ask for a suspicious person. Present, stating that a lowered gray Honda Civic backed up at the end of the street, dropped two people off that were both wearing black hoodies. They then walked down past the gate into the pit over there. The vehicle left without them, just wanted to check out.
0: I have a 10s with me.
1: Thank you both.
2: One on arrival.
1: Freeze.
3: We had a resident from 26 Grand call it in, stating there's a vehicle parked near the church on Grand Street, playing very loud music. Would like them advised.
0: One, no active flight here.
3: Eighteen, can I start you over to the area of 446 Main Street? It's going to be named by Pleasant. I'm going to be speaking with Jake. He just wants to make a report about his stolen wallet. It was stolen a couple hours ago. He just called back. He was advised about the delay. He's going to be standing outside in front of 446 waiting for you.
0: I have that. You can shut me out.
3: Yeah, 20.

0: Warning.
1: Go ahead.
0: Alright, one of the involved, Drew and Alice here, might be a runaway from Southbridge. 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
1: Go ahead with it.
0: First name is going to be Tango, Alpha, Lima, India, Alpha, November, Indio, Echo. Last name is Velez, Victor, Echo, Lima, Echo, Zulu, DOB 62811. I want to figure you confirm she's a missing juvenile. Just ask them what the pleasure is. We have her down here right now.
1: Where is she?
2: Four.
1: Go ahead.
2: Can I get the I number for you?
1: 93743-93743.
2: Okay, thank you.
1: You're welcome.

0: kids are all like, run. They're like doing really dominating, going towards. Going towards Main Street.
1: I'm sorry, on Main Street towards which street? Which way?
0: Down Main, like Pleasant and Main, going towards May Street.
1: Got it.
0: Call one.
2: I am. We actually just got a call from mom stating that her daughter, Eleni Velez, 628 of 11, called her here about the situation going on, and she reported her daughter missing last night in Southbridge. And mom has no ride. Mom has no ride to come pick her up.
0: Okay, are you on the phone with her now?
2: Negative, I can call her back.
0: Alright, did you speak with Southbridge yet?
2: No, I was going to give him a call right when this update came and I just want to let him.
0: Okay, thank you. I appreciate it.
3: Thirdly.
1: Go ahead.
3: Terrified.
1: Received.

0: I'll be riding double in car 81 with Papa 241, Papa 261. Good morning.
1: Good morning.
2: Pull out of that vehicle. I'll be doing a crash report. 5-5.
3: Great, thank you.

0: 3.
1: Can you put mom's phone number in the cab? I'm going to give her a call.
2: Her phone number is in the call taker comment.
1: I'm sorry, let me catch that.
2: The phone number is in the call taker comment.
1: Perfect, thank you.
0: Yeah.

0: Harry. I know you're calling Mom. If that number doesn't go through, Southbridge did provide me with another phone number for her.
1: Hello.

0: Did Falcon confirm if she's on the schedule or not? Okay, did Falcon say they want to know?
1: She doesn't have a ride to get over there. He said he was going to give her a call.
0: Okay, I have it. Thank you.
1: You're welcome. Go ahead.
2: William and Laurel.
1: 69 Laurel Street, a disturbance. Area residents think there's about half a dozen kids out at the Betty Rice Playground on Eastern Avenue Wall. They're yelling and screaming over there.
2: Fly up at 2:00.

0: One.
1: What?
0: When Southridge calls back, just let them know we can transport her to the station and wait for them to pick her up. That's what they're going to do.
1: Receive. They didn't notify me that they were going to be coming to pick her up. Three was trying to get in contact with the mom.
0: Yeah, and I was just saying in case Southridge calls back when they speak with their sergeant.
1: Receive.
2: Three, I'm not having any luck with that phone number. Do you have another one?
1: I do. Do you want to switch over to four? I'll give it to you.

0: 8, we check the area, let the show and click off.
1: I got it.
2: Third name, can you put on a 6-4 entry? Oh, yeah.
1: Receive.

0: spoke with the male, he's advised of his options. They can clear it up.
1: Thank you. Go on.
2: We're having no luck with mom on the phone, so.

0: calling?
1: Go ahead.
0: I'm on the phone with South Rachel right now. They're wondering if there is also another DuPont there with her, a Denise Fumero.
1: Yeah, she told us about that, but she's not here.

0: Offline.
1: Go on.
0: Hey, Southbridge only has two officers on tonight. They're wondering if we would be able to meet them halfway. I know we'd have to get permission from the sergeant for that.
1: Yeah, we can do that.
0: Reese, did you need me to check with the official?
1: Yes, please, if you don't mind.
0: Is that official on?
2: 301. Yeah, that's fine.
0: Reese, I will let them know.
1: One, if you want to just forward my cell number to whoever they saw their jobs, they're just going to meet me so we can come up with a location.
0: Reese, did you want to switch over for?
1: Going up.
0: Thank you.

I have a check on the welfare, 110 Lincoln Street. Actually, negative. This is right. Yeah, 110 Lincoln Street, check on the welfare. Call reporting his sister-in-law, Miss Melissa Choquette, was in rehab, found herself out, and was very distraught when she called him on the phone. Oh. Called her from this address. It's a white female, reddish blonde hair, currently in a bathrobe.

0: Blake, your footer's in the air.
1: Where is he?
0: Did you just throw me in the car and permission to transport to 4713 Street?
1: I'm sorry, what number, Lincoln?
0: It's going to be 47 Windsor Street. It's going to be one female.
1: Received CR6.
0: CR6, go ahead.
1: 13's looking permission to transport a female from Main Street to 47 Winslow Street.
0: You all know that.
1: Received.
2: 49, hello.
1: Received, thank you.
0: If you could just hit ETA, please.
1: Where is he? Winslow or Windsor? I just want to make sure I get it right.
0: Windsor, not Winslow.
1: Windsor, got it. Melissa Choquette.

0: 40 to 80, sir.
1: I got that. I'll turn around.
2: 7.
0: Thank you.
2: You're welcome.

0: Hey, you could show me how to say it with...
1: Reason.
2: One.
1: Good.
2: Alright, we have a little bit of a mishap with cruises. We're going to be in 52 transporting that juvenile to the address in 1 minute. We're going to be in South Street in Auburn. We'll do the entire miles in a second.

0: 对。
1: What do you have as far as the keys right now?
0: 965 Main.
1: Yeah, it's going to be 653 Main Street.
0: I'll change it.
2: One.
0: Go in.
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2: Hey, can you give Earlys a call? 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
1: Of course, I'll turn them over.
2: Thank you.

0: Elizabeth?
1: Ruby 21 female, 710, starting miles is 63431, and I have 14 calling.
0: Received that one.

0: I'm not sure. They would have to be given a call.
1: You want to check it for me first?
0: I'll check.

intentional lead by car. Stand by for the following speeding racing polo. Central Eastside cars, be advised near 442 Grafton Street. Person driving up and down the street on the wrong side of the road on a moped. Near 442 Grafton Street, individual riding up and down the street, wrong side on a moped.

0: 1300 miles, it's going to be a 63434.
1: Received at 113.
0: Good, you.
1: 18, good.
0: How was the buzz report? You can show me that into my assignment.
1: Received.
2: 14, same traffic as 18.
1: Received 14.

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1: Hold on.
0: I haven't been able to get through to the shelter. I've called multiple times.
1: We're going to check with ICA if they take her back for the night.
2: Who?
3: Can you please see if you can get in contact with someone from ICA? We're trying to ring for about at least 5 minutes. And I'm getting no answer.
0: Receive, I'll try and give them a call.
3: I appreciate that.

0: two, just give me a minute. I'm just trying to get through to a person and not a robot.
1: I got that, thank you.
0: You're welcome. Go ahead.
2: And mileage is going to be 48418, 48418, standing by for Southbridge.
0: 119.

0: Oscar 6.
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0: 102 Green Street for a check on the welfare. Caller reporting a white male hat, green shirt, and khakis is at the bar saying that he wants to kill himself because he saw his roommate hang himself last weekend. Wants him checked out.
1: I know
0: it's

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1: Go ahead.
0: Could you just recode it? It's going to be a problem with the hunting. I'll be doing a report on that.
1: Received. Go ahead.
2: Alright, Southwest has that juvenile. We'll be heading back to the city and we'll let you know when we're close 5.
1: Raising.

0: And I hope I reach anyone at Maria. I've called 6 times now.
1: I got that. Thank you for trying.
0: You're welcome. Do I have any available cars to start to 56 Chino Ave for a physical domestic in progress?
1: 2-4 will be all set on your head that way.
0: Please say 56 Chino Ave. And that one is not doing or hold it up now, like saying that it will be a problem or not. We're doing it with line.

0: Can I get an EA female complaint of a Swansea?
1: Where is this? You're still out at 110 Lincoln Street, or are you guys in front of AdCare?
0: Across the street from AdCare.
1: I'll start a moment.

0: I don't have that way.
1: Three. He's got to get me. I quit from there, so.
2: I'm sorry, you
0: want to get well, and I'll start over that way as soon as we clear. Yeah.
1: 12, have that.
2: Did you copy?
3: Yes, I had that veteran's out call.

0: what would you say, 56 Chino?
1: That's affirmative, sir.
2: Complex.

0: Hey, who showed me how to do my guard?
1: Reese.
2: Kevin, is that outside the valley?
0: Yeah, the GPS is heading me outside the valley.
1: Fifty-eight.

0: when you have the guys on, you know, you have to wait till.
1: So, falling off.
2: Racist.

0: 11, you can show me code 5. I'm heading to Venture Zone.
1: Receive. Officer 6.
2: Alright.
1: I spoke with that female. She said that the male's friend picked him up.
2: Crazy. They also informed me that he's DK, so he'll be involved with
3: it. So it's 56 Geno, correct?
1: Yeah. That's affirmative.
3: Alright, female's acting confused here, saying she didn't call police.

0: who can you call the caller's last? Please just give me that address.
1: Go ahead.
2: Yes, am I?

0: Go ahead.
1: Well, the number transfer comes back to Juanita Varela, 1226-83, multiple ABDWs and assault charges.
0: Oh, we got it. Yeah, the phone was ringing. She's saying there was no mail, it was just 202 kids, both sleeping. I'm going to check it out.
1: I got it.

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Mike, probably, 1-2. I don't know that.

0: 对。
1: All right, no domestic care. We'll check on everyone as well there. I guess my plug dialed 911 by mistake and cleared out. You can actually show me heading to my car.
0: I have it. Thank you.
2: One to three. Hey, we're on, we just put up on Chino if you want to swap out.

0: Right.
1: Do you have any final comments for Haywood?
0: Yes, the rest of the vehicle is cleared off.
1: Great.

0: Okay, hold it on the side.
1: Please hold, answer.
0: Hey, I just wanted to let you know, we just got a call for an accident with injury. 290 West, exit 1615, 146 College Square.
1: Received, we have troopers en route.
0: Received. One of the vehicles spun out, unknown injuries right now. One of the vehicles is smoking, we have fire on the way.
2: Motor vehicle, caller, call back, see if they're still awake. Up there, answer.
0: I'm on it right now. You're welcome.
3: Door number 15.

0: work.
1: Is there an update on the air?
2: I'm sorry, go again.
1: Can I get an update on the air?
2: Yeah, Mike.

0: Say again, and I'm sorry.
1: Oh, again?
0: They're going to be on the way.
1: Have that. Thank you.
0: You're welcome.

0: Please hold on the witch on the time for it.
1: Booster answer.
0: Just double checking. Do you have EMS in route for that accident 290 westbound?
1: We were informed that there was no injuries. Do you guys need them?
0: The troop on scene is requesting just precautionary. There was airbag deployment.
1: I'll let him know.
0: Thank you.
1: No answer.
2: You see, thank you.

0: three to four. You all settle there?
1: Yeah, I was just with me. One.
2: Go ahead.
1: You can clear that storm over your car for now. You can head up there if they call back.
2: I have that, thank you.
3: 20, can I snag you along with EMS and fire to the area of 2 Lincoln Street? We had a passerby calling stating there's a male, looks to be in his 20s. He's laying on the median in the roadway across the street from a construction site there. He's not awake. Unknown if he's breathing.

0: Lincoln Street.
1: Received.
0: Thank you. One, Gloucester Road for a stolen motor vehicle. You're going to speak with Christopher Miejas, 19 of 98. On that match break, half black, 2 hours still parked on the street.

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1: Hey, Troy, we're going to be all set.
2: All right, we're coming up.

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1: Go ahead.
0: We'll be out in front of 60 Foster Street with a disabled motor vehicle. It's going to be Mass Charge 5, Bravo, Charlie, Sierra 73.

0: 16, I need to start you over to the other sector, 660 Main Street, apartment 401, the Aurora Apartments. We have Caesar calling. Caesar has a friend named Gypsy Rosado inside the apartment. She's extremely decayed and combative. She has a history of Q5 ideations and attempts. They just called back stating they're asking for an ambulance now. They weren't answering the questions to the WEMS dispatcher. The female was in the background screaming, and they're just repeating that they need help there immediately. She didn't have any weapons on the first call. Unknown now if she's armed with anything.
1: I have to arm away.
2: Oh, we're heading out of here. We can take care of that.
0: Received. 16, if you could just keep heading that way as a precaution, as an assist. 12 and 16 EMS is going to stage.

0: won't be having a call.
1: 16, if you want to back off, I'll try to get you through the 12. I appreciate it.
0: Everything.
1: Good.
0: The comments, so try to make contact with the mail, no response, we don't report for us.
1: Receive.

0: 15.
1: Vehicle was hit with the spike. We believe it's an impaired driver there.

0: 17, I'll head that way. It was 16.
1: Receive that 17. Cars responding to 660 Main Street, just an update. The EMS dispatch was able to get some questions answered. That female left the apartment. They believe she might be in the laundry room in the apartment building. They're not quite sure where she is. And again, unknown weapons on that female.

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1: Stand by 1 second, just switching over.

0: Tasha's flying to 660 Main. 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She's 24 years old. She's wearing a bright orange shirt.
1: Mass Reg 3. Hotel 3882. It will be half black, half white motorcycle.
2: Very serious, can you just go with the plate one more time?
1: 3, Hotel 3882.
2: Very serious, thank you.
1: Hey.
2: Go on.
3: This is going to be a time company for the air.
2: Sorry, can you go around 6?
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0: 6, it's going to be Boulevard.
1: Let's see. Can you give him a call to see? Operator wants to know how much would it be if it be up against code to 174 Millbury Street.
2: 4. 3, 9, 9, 9, 9, 9, 9, 9, 9, 9, 9, 9, 9, 9, 9, 9, 9, 9, 9, 9, 9, 9, 9, 9, 9, 9, 9, 9, 9, 9, 9, 9, 9, 9, 9, 9, 9, 9, 9, 9, 9, 9, 9, 9, 9, 9, 9, 9, 9, 9, 9, 9, 9, 9, 9, 9, 9, 9, 9, 9, 9, 9, 9, 9, 9, 9, 9, 9, 9, 9, 9, 9, 9, 9, 9, 9, 9, 9, 9, 9, 9, 9, 9, 9, 9, 9, 9, 9, 9, 9, 9, 9, 9, 9, 9, 9, 9, 9, 9, 9, 9, 9, 9, 9, 9, 9, 9, 9, 9, 9, 9, 9, 9, 9, 9, 9, 9, 9, 9, 9, 9, 9, 9, 9, 9,

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1: I'm just going to hang out front by the lobby in case she comes down this way.
2: It's going to be half black and half white. Stolen from the area of 1 Gloucester Road. Again, that's going to be a Volo for a 2019 Honda CBR 600RR. Mass Reg 3, Hotel 3, 882, half black, half white, stolen from the air of 1 Gloucester Road.

0: 12, I have EMS staging. 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
1: Yeah, I'm come up. They're all set.
0: Receive, thank you.
1: Apparently,

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1: All right, you can actually disregard the ambulance. We're going to be all set with them.
0: Okay. Received.
2: Echo 25, I'm down here with the paramedics. You want me to cut them loose?
1: Yep, thank you, Adam. We're all set with them.
2: All right, thank you.

0: Oscar, John.
1: I heard before this guy being the lights around multiple callbacks and single masking hurts.
2: We have.
1: Thank you.

All West Side cars stand by for the following 510 Bolo. It's going to be for a 2019 Honda CBR 600RR, Mass Reg 3 Hotel 3882, half black, half white, stolen from the area of 1 Gloucester Road. Again, that's going to be for a 2019 Honda CBR 600RR, Mass Reg 3 Hotel 3882. It's going to be half black, half white, stolen from the area of 1 Gloucester Road.

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1: You see?
0: And I'll give you closing comments when you're ready.
1: Go ahead with them.
0: They're advised of Chapter 90 law. You can clear it out.
1: Receive.

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1: 13, get a stat you for a disturbance. 27 Hitchcock Road. You're going to be checking on apartment 3. Another building resident reporting she can hear a female coming from apartment 3 screaming. Sounds like it's a domestic. The caller wants to remain anonymous, but we'll open the door for you downstairs. Thank you. 12.
0: I have it.
1: Thank you.

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1: Good.
2: Just an update, this mail's getting admitted. We're heading up to 259 West.
1: Appreciate it.

0: Sorry. Check off Green Hill Park, 7 cars on the line.
1: Sorry, 3, can you go again?
0: Check off Green Hill Park,

0: 3. Check off Green Hill Park, 7 cars on the line. Sorry, 3, can you go again?
1: Check off Green Hill Park, 7 cars on the line.
0: 3, sir.

0: Oh, how's that vehicle? You going for us?
1: Received. I have another one for you when you're ready.
0: Go ahead.
1: It's going to be 11 DuPont Street, apartment 3, for a warrant that was faxed over to us by Elmo for a Jaquan Reed of 922-93. Failed to take his court ordered breath test. Has been unreachable by any means. It's going to be a black male, about 5'6", 130 pounds, brown eyes and black hair.

0: Go ahead. I made several attempts, front doors locked, houses complete in darkness, credit alcohol.
1: Received.

0: of three Victor Tango Bravo 1261 Dog Chester Street.
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0: Okay.

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0: Oscar 4.
1: 4.
0: It's going to be the area of 70 South Ridge Street for a disturbance. Area resident calling in states there's all kinds of disturbances going on. Apparently there's dirt bikes and people yelling in the area.
1: No, that's on the left.
0: Yeah. Thank you.
2: Well, I'm listening. You need to see. One of my lessons.
0: Appreciate it. 3, did you copy?
1: I don't think
0: you're welcome.

0: Oscar 11.
1: Squad.
0: 11, need to start you to a domestic that just came in 26 Yale Street, Department 1. We have a 12-year-old boy named Nicholas. He's calling 911 with his brother, Jose. They're speaking quietly, stating their mother, Selma, and their stepfather, Jose, are having a domestic dispute. Mom is breaking apart the gas stove, and the stepfather's yelling, calling from a bedroom. Sixteen, can I start you that way? It was 1126 Dale Street, Apartment 1.
2: 16,
0: thank you.

0: Okay.
1: Go ahead.
0: Wagon has that now. I'm doing a report. Okay.
1: Receive 13. Could you just check out a loud music complaint call? 93 Mayfield Street. Loud music coming from the backyard.
0: Have a...
1: Thank you.

What apartment was it? Yeah, you can show me around.

0: 4.
1: It's going to be 240 Shrewsbury Street for disorderlies. Callers reporting that a couple of women are pushing each other around. Maybe a good fight.
0: I have that.
1: One, are you still with 4?
0: Yeah, we're with them.
1: Appreciate it, thank you.
0: Maybe I'll fly it that way.
1: Appreciate it.

0: Oscar 3. It's going to be 47 Catherine Street, the basement, for a check. Suali Montserrat's calling for an 18-year-old female. Dania Liz Bolito calling states she's been unable to sleep and worries she might be altered mental of some sort. Doesn't know what to do. Call taker could hear a female yelling and screaming at the caller in the background. Four and one to assist, just in case.
1: Four, I have that.
0: One, did you copy?
2: You call one?
0: Affirmative. I was asking if you copied the assist.
2: Yeah, we have that. No worries.
0: Appreciate it. Thank you.

0: Truthfully. Good. Put off the caller is Spanish speaking only.
1: No.
0: You show us code 4 until we have to go to our car, and I gotta do a camera upload for use of force purposes.
2: Perfect.

0: Go ahead.
1: Everyone clear from jail?
0: Are you asking about Dale Street?
1: Yeah, affirmative.
0: You were on a separate call.
1: Okay, I got it. Thank you.

0: 3, we'll take EMS.
1: 3-2. You guys have a reason to give them?
0: So you will.
1: Appreciate it, thank you.
2: Yeah, we should be able to help them.
3: Thank you.

0: before we left.
1: Sure.
0: Can you just do an address history for me and say how many times you've been here in the last 6 months?
1: Sure.

0: sorry, for 1 hour, medical call, August 3rd, there were 5 calls in June between medicals, assault EW, check the welfare, 2 in April, 3 in March, 2 in February, 1 in January. Total of 15, plus tonight.
1: 15 calls out of it, thank you.
2: Well.

0: Six, Michigan, Eber.
1: I'm sorry, looking for an ETA.
2: I'm sorry, it's loud in here. What did you say?
1: Did you say you're looking for an ETA? Eleven, nothing came over.

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0: 天气，所以跟我玩了。
1: 错，你的这个字卡了。
0: Yes, remember, but I don't think I swapped.I got my 13.
1: Danger.

0: 2. Love you, Call 5.
1: 3, sir.
2: 1, have you sold to 053?
1: 3, sir.

0: Oscar 7. It's going to be in the area of 20 Acton Street for disorderly. Caller says there's an erratic driver here, crashed into the trees at Dairy Queen and continued driving. Say it started on Grafton Street, but's continuing down Acton Street now. Possible silver car with a mass plate 2 Bravo Sierra Victor 29, 2 BSV 29.
1: I got it. The car continues to drive.
0: It's still driving down Acton Street currently.
1: Yeah.

0: talking about the part that I'm not having.
1: That's correct, right in front of 45.
0: All right, thank you.

0: sir.
1: Yeah.
0: He goes out, the mail was fine. He hit a branch on the side of the road. He's home now for the night. For us.
1: Appreciate it.

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0: 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Area residents reporting just loud music coming from this address.
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0: Three to assist.
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0: 1 Hatfield Street, apartment 9, to assist the fire department. Fire and air on scene for a highly intoxicated male. 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
0: Adam.

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1: Gracie, good morning. 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

0: 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No responder.
1: Take care of that. We're double. Thank you.
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0: 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Set up offer. 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
1: Have it.
0: 12.
2: 12, I have it.

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1: Good.
0: You can check the area 37 Harlem Street again for a hang-up. We have an open 911 line. The same female, sounds like she's in pain. Didn't speak to the call taker and disconnected. And we were allegedly there earlier tonight.
1: We have it.

0: Eastside Car, stand by for morning radio check. Oscar 1.
1: 1.
0: 2.
1: 2.
0: 4.
1: 4.
0: 6.
1: 6.
0: 7.
1: 7.
0: All available cars to Steve. Have a good morning.
2: Oscar 17.
1: 17.
2: Oscar 18.
1: 18.
2: Oh, yeah, it's Steve. Good morning.
3: Well, we're in the area.
2: Where is she?

0: Alpha 14.
1: Fine.
0: You guys all set?
2: Yeah, clear it out. There's nobody up here. They didn't know what I was talking about.

0: and 9, so you have it at the 37 Harlem Street, apartment 1. For future reference, number calls again.
1: Private.

0: November 8th. Use 09, number 85, Wilbur Street. Someone had reported they thought they saw a couple unresponsive. They were sleeping, and they're being cleared out as we speak. That's all. You can just file it. Thank you.
1: Hi, Mr.

0: No, there's no excuse. 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Could I just cover you for one more homeless group removal at 1 Kelly Square? Two males and one female. I'll be all set. Give me 1 minute for this guy to wake up. Must have had a final exam last day. He's taking over the closet.
1: I have it. Another group extracted. I have it.

0: I will now be at St. John's. Thank you.
1: I have it.
0: And good morning to you.
1: You as well.

0: 4, Dave's moving guard 14, Foxtrot 260, Oscar 10. Please show me headed up to my guard. Good morning.
1: Good morning. Are you going up to 259 West?
0: A firm.

0: 9 will be double. Car 823, Julia 260, Sierra 242. Good morning. You can show me if I into my car.
1: All right, good morning. Go.
2: Oscar, you will be solo. What's going on with Dracula on Windsor Street?
1: I'm going to go check on the person later on the steps of bloody.
2: Got it.

0: 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There's a lot of stairs inside the building.
1: Caller.
0: Do a quick sweep. I'm seeing.

0: Lord. I want to love and commercial alarm at Spring Rebuilders. They're getting a right overhead motion, no responder.
1: Good. 255 Foster Kent, morning.
0: Morning.
1: 754 Charlie 241, good morning. I'll go with 9.
0: Alright, good morning.
2: Yeah, I'm going to show you how to follow this.

0: 24.
1: Okay.
0: Can you put myself and Romeo 211?
2: 111.
0: 111, sorry. Alright, Wobbler.
1: Okay.

0: 739 to the F1.
1: Go ahead.
2: Good morning. I'm working AD. A source here, Berkeley and Eastman Ave. Berkeley and Eastman is closed, and Gage at Berkeley is also going to be closed. They're trenching in the intersection. We can get fire by if need be, EA. Thank you.
1: Nine, we're here. Where's the alarm coming from? Right overhead motion.

0: Bombing, current 38, Mike C3, good morning.
1: Yeah, 76, 1, 1, 1.
2: 1.

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0: Who
1: was this? Still got it.

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1: At the Nativity School.
0: You can use 63 Lincoln.

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1: You can't have two, I can have there.
2: Two redirected to Myrtle Street.
3: Echo 14 and 23 heading that way.
0: Have it. Gonna be three rounds, 61 Myrtle Street, mapping around the parking lot.

0: tarifes.
1: Yeah, one guy. Butter.
0: Affirmative.
2: Guys, the K-9, who's heading down there for operation?
0: All four of the early cars, along with two EOP.

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1: Have it.

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1: I have it.
0: You can also show me how to do a shuffle.

0: Two.
1: Just so he has it now. 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They didn't hear anything.

0: November 8th. If you could just generate an I number for 45 Green Street, just code it community engagement. I have a couple homeless that are cleaning up the whole park. I didn't want people coming here thinking that they're doing something they shouldn't. They're actually cleaning up everything for me. Cost me 2 packs of Crown cigarettes, but it'll be done probably within 2 hours. So one of them is Dennis Horton, and another person will be there later on to give him a hand. So they're not engaged in any bad behavior. They're just cleaning up.
1: Hi, Richard.
2: John.
0: We'll see how the job goes.

Mereka ini apa nama mengenai perkara female and male at 120 degree they've been expressed.

0: Yeah.
1: 4, you got a second caller, start ringing the
0: Bluetooth.
1: I did not get any of that. Go again.
0: Please
1: call me Bluetooth.
2: Yes, sir. No way, what number did they get?
0: I'm sorry, were you asking for location?
2: Yes, what number Lincoln should you on?
0: Grand City School.
2: What?
0: Where's Don Goldsberry?
2: Alright, I'm past.

0: 9, what were your comments on the alarm? Was it checked and secured?
1: Yes, they're open for business. Be clear.
0: I have it.

0: 4.
1: Permission from the sergeant, we'll ask you to file and to bring this individual to the bus up so you can go back to Oxford.
2: Do you want me to back off EA?
1: Caesar showed up. He refused.
2: Say on.
3: Can you guys check out another commercial alarm? 111 Elm Street. It's dynamic physical therapy coming from the front door. And massage room.
4: Yeah, that's fine.
1: Before I got it, it's going to be 925-29. Hospital 2 following.
2: At 809.
1: ETJs, does anyone have car 56?
3: Anyone on 256?

0: Okay.
1: Check all the doors, buildings locked and secured. 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
0: Okay.

0: 5, I'll be in car 21, Mike 194, good morning.
1: Good morning. Oscar 7.
2: Seven.
1: 270 Sunderland Road, apartment 22 for restraining order violation. Speak with Kimberly. State her ex has called five times since 6:40 in the morning and texted numerous times. She's on her way home from work and she believes he may show up. He lives in Rhode Island.
2: Evan.
1: Nine, you want to point in that direction?
2: Okay.

0: 1, I'm in car 68, Kilo 2-4, good morning.
1: Can you look at the comments for Rena Street and see if that was included in your report before I send 6 over there?
2: I'm gonna pull it up.

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0: It's going to be a Audi 8 Gas Red 5 Golf, Lima Golf 3-2.

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1: 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Can I set you up to 156 Main Street in the back for a light-skinned male dressed in all black trying door handles?
2: Very soon.

0: 15. I'll be in car 30, Alpha 260. Good morning. I'll head over that way as well.
1: Received. Good morning. I have that.
0: I'll be in car 48, 265.

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0: I got a roll closure for you when you're ready.
1: Good.
0: It's Houston Ave, right at Drury Lane, right up to, they're closing it at Rutledge, diverting traffic, and Bancroft Tower Road, from Bancroft Tower pretty much to Massachusetts Ave, is going to be closed. If need be, we'll get emergency vehicles for.
1: Received, I have it.

0: you put me on at Norgren Funeral Home, 300 Lincoln Street, on a sign-up, please? Thank you.
1: Bye.

0: checked on?
1: Six.
0: They have two there, allegedly, since they haven't notified you.
1: I have that. What's the other one?
0: No, another 5-10 on the lot. There's, okay, another I number.
1: Yeah, I know. Do you know what the car is?

0: It should be a blue Subaru Legacy. It had an attached plate of 3 Romeo Bravo Victor 4-3 on it.
1: Looks like you have it worked out again.
0: Sorry, that was unreadable.
1: If you have it worked out again, interrupt the sentence.
0: Have it.
1: Appreciate it.

0: one.
1: Go. 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
2: You all set?
1: Yeah, I'll be all set.

0: 5, I'll be out with 2 in the main foyer stairwell.
1: There you go, what's the best way to get in?
0: Yeah, I'm in the hen house.

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1: Good morning.
0: Just a road closure for you. Franklin Street from Maine just down to Portland. Just that stretch will be closed. No further notice, probably about 6 o'clock tonight. We're working on getting the detail there, but they have barricades up and shouldn't be an issue. Thank you.
1: Alright, so emergency vehicles cannot go through there?
0: Yeah, they're going to have things in the road there. You know, obviously, if they have to get access to that area, they can. There's enough room to get them in, but if you can let fire in the EA, we'll avoid that. Thank you.
1: Alright.

0: problem with I'm over here anyway. He mentioned out there in all bands that the fuel pumps are down for the bridge at this time. They're working on the keypad.
1: Cars. The fuel pumps at the station are down. They're working on the keypad. If needed, you can go to the DPW.

0: Good.
1: Spoke to the caller. Mail party took off prior to our arrival. We're checking the area. Cleared out, call 5.
0: Roger.
1: Fifteen.

0: one party stated that Goose is still alive. One party stated that Goose is deceased. We can just check the area.
1: $15.

0: Chairborne.
1: Firewall, the code 5. Can I check?
0: Sure one. Aquamarina Street has not been dispatched yet.
1: Negative 6 is taking care of that after his two recovered.
0: Been waiting since 7:15. Actually, can we send Oscar 5 to this call? I know it's out of factor, but he took the initial yesterday.
1: Out of that 5, can you head that way?
2: Yeah, I got it. Rena?
1: Affirmative.
0: Giovanni, if you want, you can just add a supplement to the original report if he has more information. You know, you don't have to go through the whole thing again.
2: Yeah, this is turning into a civil thing between employee and employer.
0: Yeah, that's what I'm guessing. Let him know his options as well for that.

0: 18. Can you show me out at the corner of Pleasant Street and Park Ave? We're going to trespass for a while.
1: I'll go back.

0: One. Can you put myself and Oscar 2 out at 30 Francis Street, apartment 3, in the Sunset Observer Strangler? Do you close us?
1: Yes,
0: Nick. 3 minutes left. One,

0: Leo 301.
1: Go ahead.
0: Just an update on that Franklin Street closure. We do have a detail heading down there. Officer Friedhoff is on the way, and we'll be down there until at least $1,300. Thank you.
1: Proceed.
2: I'm on arrival.
1: Proceed.

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0: Present.

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This is Mr. He's the other party in this. And see if he can pick up his phone when I call him. Like, he might be blocking it just because it's not. Remember? Are you going ready? 436-0201.

0: 132 Country Club Boulevard, apartment 213 for threats. 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
1: No way.

0: too. 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Is there any extension history or something like that over there? Unless you know. Let me look into it. December.
1: Lincoln Village, you got something up on Country Club?
0: Yes. So I know you were there. 132 Country Club Apartment, 213. Receiving threats over the phone about having the SWAT team being sent to her house.
1: Okay, I'll take care of it. I'll get it.
0: I have it, so you can back up.
1: Still, I got it. Sergeant, you're okay, man. I will, Chris. Thank you.
0: Thank you.

0: 20 Illinois Street, apartment number 2. We have Crystal in apartment number 1, wants to speak to an officer in regards to an ongoing issue with the kids in apartment number 2, running around back and forth and banging on the floors. Say some mother's never home.
1: Two of them.

0: 5, any luck on your end with that call?
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0: Alright, I've tried.

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0: 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Yeah, I'm not sure who handled this hazardous waste, but the barrel looks like it was filled over, and now it's on the sidewalk.
1: Have it.

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1: Stand by.

0: garage. I have an extension up here I can call. 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
1: If you don't mind, could you have him call the garage, please?
0: Engine down there.
1: Question. 28017.
0: Have it.
1: Do you have a contact number for DPW for Saturday?

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And probably going to Exchange here between Richmond and

0: Good morning, sir. Can you pull me up at Memorial for my guy?
1: Alright. Foreman over there that is requesting if you could call that number when you're ready.
2: Yes, that'd be great.
1: Name's Julio. 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
2: Thank you.
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1: Okay.

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1: 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Sorry, Ken, I thought it was yours, didn't realize it was 7.
2: All right, well, I'm at Eastern Avenue. 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
1: Call that.
0: 14.

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0: 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Help me out with a few.
1: Four, can you start the right three in place?
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0: 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Someone's calling back saying another piece of stool needs to be picked up.
1: Yeah, I'm at Eastern Ave right now. I'm just leaving, going back to Arena, and advising where the sander is. It's actually outside the building.

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1: Four-wheeler.
0: All right.

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So again, they have to refuel by 2 o'clock.

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0: Males calling from the Habibi Market saying a black male wearing all red with his pit bull, that's not on a leash, just attacked him. States the male is now currently walking down Lincoln Street towards downtown, and he'll be waiting in front of the Adams Baptist Church. They were both yelling at each other in the background.
1: On the way.
2: Well, I guess you're not way too.
0: Juan, I have a domestic for you.
2: Ah, go ahead with it.
0: 17A Alpha Whitmishap for domestic. Use the back door. Nate's calling. States he's having issues with his girlfriend, Margaret Johnson. States there's a lot of yelling. Nothing physical. We just want help in calming her down.
2: I had it. That can be tough.
3: The domestic.
0: Have it. Or do you want me to spot someone not affected with sisters?
1: We'll be also taking.
0: Have it.
4: I just got to BBW. We'll be co-signing.
0: Sorry about that. I thought it was yours. I didn't realize it was 7th.
4: No worries, man.
3: It's hopefully 3 out there, and probably going to take care of it.

0: Good morning. Could you please create a set of I numbers showing myself, Alpha 300, and Hotel 796 out on the common? We'll be here until 1800 hours.
1: I have it.
0: And then you can code it community policing, and I'll take the number when you have it.
1: Your I number is 93853.
2: Thank you. Fine, if you just show me code form, I'm heading back to Eastern App to drop off this other tool.
1: Okay.

0: go ahead.
1: 20 Escrow Road for Beanie Commercial at Narita's. Mailman's on speed saying the business got broken into and there appears no one's in there. He doesn't want to go inside until you get there.
0: Right.
1: 7, what's this?
2: 10, I'll handle it.
1: 10, I have it.
0: 4. Only one party I've seen. We're going to go south on Lincoln to find the other. We'll let you know.
1: I have it.

0: 说。
1: Okay, we spoke to both parties here. I think mom's home now. And there shouldn't be no more noise complaints back there. There was no kicking or knocking on the doors. It's just the adults trying to address the situation, and it was kind of escalating. I'm going to do a small report on this. Clear that.
2: Received.

0: you have that road closure on Franklin, Portland to Maine by any chance for that literacy event?
1: Yeah, someone called out on it earlier, like an hour or two ago.
0: Yeah, I'll be down here until at least 1300.
1: And can emergency vehicles get through?
0: Yeah, right. So, if it changes, I'll let you know.

0: 4.
1: Second party was GOA. First party refused medical. We're going to do a couple lines. We'll be go 5.
0: All right.

0: Hey, good morning. Can you please put me out in the corner of Milton and Main with two under the throat of some drug reaction here? I'll let you know.
1: Eleven, what's that with you?

0: 9, we're here. We have 7 left us to.
1: Board, Sanders,

0: Just so you have it, upstairs is clear.
1: That's Waffles. Come again.
0: There's the upstairs is clear.
2: Clear no upstairs parts room right now.
0: All right. We're going to be in the garage here just a minute.

0: ある。
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0: 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They're not making a move to do so. A caller will be sitting in her work truck.
1: 18 copies. We'll have that waking back up. 18.
0: Hey, can you get that?
1: Appreciate it.

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0: Idala Ave is home. Do you want to go back and serve?

0: 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Yes, please. Sue, can you go with him?
1: Sue, I got it.

0: 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Do you have any idea about that?
1: Yeah, defendant supposedly has RPG and firearms and says to surrender, so maybe it's that.
0: Alright, because we have a female calling in.
1: Needs to be served. Because the defendant is, John Connors.
0: We have a female calling in, being, told to contact us by the collection firearm.

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1: They were GOA. 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
0: Appreciate it.

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1: 17.
0: That way.
1: Received.
0: Got it.

0: Affirmative. Any closing comments for the conference? Yeah, I'm just going to be doing a report on this, so I'm going to be doing a 700 on this.
1: Ready.

0: Go ahead.
1: Well, that's good. They're coming up. Sorry, dude.
2: Shows up.
0: Proceed.
2: Hey, Gina, with him.
0: Proceed.

0: take an I number, assist on the PD. It'll be in the town of Foxboro, and you can clear it out as a report.
1: Thank you.

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0: One's all set with me. He's remaining on scene. I'll be clear.
1: Where is he? Can I actually get you over to 126 Country Club Boulevard, apartment 165, for a neighbor dispute? Evelyn Ortiz is calling. States that her neighbor Mark Cagnon was yelling and threatening her again today. They're currently separated in their apartment. Go ahead.
0: On the way, Sergeant, I'm going to see you out.

0: One.
1: Alright. I'll be doing a report, and can you show me how to the station to go log these two firearms collected?
2: I have that, thank you.

0: 14 Claremont Street, apartment 3. Check on the welfare. Mashal Bailey calling, stating the tenant in room 7 has been placing cameras in his room and doing witchcraft on him while protecting himself. Caller's in his room right now.
1: Sierra 191.
2: Go ahead.
1: Do you make a note 225 Main Street in front of the courthouse for Master Reg 5, Papa Kilo Lima 27? You just pass that over to Park Enforcement if they are working today. Do not ticket this vehicle. He has to park here due to this festival here. Thank you.
2: You're welcome.
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1: I'm right around the corner.
2: A male in a white jacket and blue pants.

0: Assalamu alaikum.
1: That's affirmative. Can I please get you to the station lobby for a hit-and-run that occurred at 975 Grafton Street? You're going to speak with Deb. She was involved in a hit-and-run at Stop and Shop yesterday.
2: Yeah.

the Saint Reeves in the ER for a threat report that happened at 16 Laurel Street. You're going to speak with Jen Griffith regarding an Antoinette Moore that's in the ER. States that she was advised at the station last night to go to St. V's to get help. She needs to report that she's being harassed and threatened for witnessing a crime a few years ago. She does have a history of mental health problems and has been off of her medication. She does have a threatening voicemail from a number that she doesn't recognize on her phone. That's what the caller stated to us, yeah. I guess she went down to the lobby.

0: Thank you, Village.
1: Go ahead.
0: I spoke with the caller. She's been advised of the harassment order prevention process, and the other party was not answering the door. So, clear it up for now.
1: Received. Thank you.
0: There were no threats of physical harm, just more names.
1: I have it.

Century Drive for a 160. It's going to be out in the parking lot. You're going to speak with Cynthia Reeves in the blue Santa. Patient that was found in a room with her 16-year-old son, who is also a patient here. She spoke with staff and feels like they didn't handle the incident properly. So,

0: you're going to speak with Cynthia Reeves and the Blues band. Salvation that was found in a room with her 16-year-old son, who is also a patient here. She spoke with staff and feels like they didn't handle the incident properly. She was advised multiple times that would like to speak with someone.
1: I have that. You just run that by my assistant.
0: 01 on. Century.

0: handles the situation properly and wants to speak with an officer.
1: All right, send someone up.
0: Receive. Do you get that?
1: I got it. I'll talk to her.
0: Thank you.

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1: Where is he?
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0: 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Please, it's not.

0: كان. 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I'll let you know.
1: Where is it?

0: Go ahead.
1: She didn't believe we were coming, so she was very surprised when I told her that you were there. She's 2 minutes away and is on her way back. You're welcome.

0: going to be over there and he's leaving.
1: Okay, I have that. I'll have it faster than it could be. Thank you.

0: 15.
1: Over there.

0: Can I get you the 10 Plantation Street, apartment 1, for a check on the welfare? Caller stating that she hears a lot of yelling and... Four, go ahead.
1: I'm calling over here, on Plumber Street.
0: Was called in by Jen Griffith. Ten for that check on the welfare. The caller hears a lot of yelling and smashing coming from the apartment. Can't see anything.
1: Can I have it?
0: Six to assist.
2: Nine.
0: Go ahead.
2: Alright, so this caller would be doing a report. He's entering the dirt by getting that stolen. You can head that way.
0: 366, you can hit the right.
2: That thing's

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1: Have a thank you.
0: 10.
2: Sure.
0: In the address history related to the situation, we did just get an update that there's people calling in screaming, stop. Someone also called in saying that they don't know where the other person involved stuff is. Nobody answered questions.

0: 4.
1: Or for you to add to the comments for this one in case it comes in again in the future?
2: Of course, go ahead.
1: Nine.
3: I'm clear in this question. I don't know.

0: And sorry, he ain't here too.
1: Received for a male or female?
2: Master.
0: Keep checking the arrow.
2: Received.

0: Great. Gene Hammond Street, on an assignment. I will be all set for right now. Thank you.
1: Received.

0: Go ahead.
1: Do you have an ambulance coming over here?
0: Do I was having them...

0: for 7.
1: Go ahead.
0: EMS is asking the ambulance 4. They are on the way, though.
1: There's a couple people complaining of injuries, and they have a couple of operations.

0: 18.
1: Go ahead.
0: Leo, at Elm and Merrick Street, no motor vehicle stop. Masterage, Mike Alpha, Echo Victor 17. Again, MAEV 17.
1: Received. 19, can you head over? Elm at Merrick.
2: 19 on the way.

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1: 59, another one for you.
0: Good.
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1: Oscar 11.
2: 11.
1: You're going to meet the caller at 156 Main Street in the lobby. His name's Antonio. States he was assaulted on June 14th this year. Refused to get.
2: I got it. Where am I meeting him?
1: 156 Main Street in the lobby.

0: Santa, and all I got from EMS was they'll be there shortly.
1: Thank you.
0: You're welcome.
2: Hey, Gene.
3: Good.
2: Verbal warning. 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

51 Fever Street for a check on the welfare. 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

0: Arnold, then do you need EA charges?
1: I should be all set. He's waking up. Hey!
0: Where is he?
2: Well, we're passing by. We're around the corner.
0: I got it.

Black Hoodie with the Hood. He's wearing a brown backpack. He's walking Chandler Street West from the area of Kirsch. That's 664 Main. Keep an eye on him.

0: 16.
1: LT, I'm on channel. You want to stop him?
2: 16, bud.
3: Yes, if we can get him stopped, I'll come right over.
0: Receive. Wanna head towards Chandler Street. Leaving Kirsch.
2: Appreciate it.

0: 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Station go ahead.
1: Can you head towards Mill Street and Park Ave for that dirt bike?
2: The green, if anyone comes by, the green dirt bike, and a kid with a gray sweatshirt.
0: Back at the beach on Mill Street. I'm on the opposite side.

0: Yeah, kind of some cars down here, Toyo Central. Just keep playing game to the intersection.
1: Where is he, 16?
2: 16 wheeling it.
0: He's heading back toward Rockland Trust now. Just back and forth in the intersection.

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0: Looking into November 5, do you have an unmarked by any chance?
1: Not right now, it's tied up on hospital guard.
0: I see. Well, we're going to be coming in UMass Lake Cap. I'm going to tap out. What do you need, Carson?
2: Yeah, dispatch, he went northbound on Park Ave from Mill Street. Coming back in the intersection and causing havoc in here.
3: Appreciate it.

0: Receive.
1: Tackle 33. 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
0: Level 4 is May.
1: May 3, just reset it. We have a disorderly person right now on the bike. Anything else?
2: Gosh.

0: level, so it's May right now.
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2: Nancy, just reset it. We have a disorderly person right now on the bike. Anything else?
1: Just a Hispanic male in a gray sweater on a green airplane moving out of traffic.

0: 16, we're at May at June. 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
1: Echo 32, he should be approaching you guys any second now.

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0: A 16 is gonna be hitting Chandler.
2: Okay. Alright, everything is settled down here. I'll be doing a summons before it be on file, code 5.
1: I got time for you, someone. Do I have anybody with eyes on the bike?
3: That's human jammer. I don't have eyes on him.

0: Carl. Roger.
1: We have.
0: Receive.
2: One. That mail was moving along. Quick five.
0: Receive.
3: For 10 Plantation Street, can you add the domestic tag on that?
0: Yes, I have that. Lima 3 on 1.
4: There's one I have to put.
0: Ariane.

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0: Alright, that mail decided not to report anything right now. He'll call back when he's ready and clear it out.
1: Received.

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0: Charlie Alpha Sierra Tango India Lima Lima Oscar.

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1: Ready to go?
0: Should be.
2: I think I'll go with him just in case.
0: 18 copies. Can you throw me on that too, please?
3: I think we're going to be going to another bit.
1: Racing.
2: Twelve, I'm heading that way as well.
1: Raging.
2: Twelve, and that was a green. Twelve, that was a green there by Craig?
1: That's correct.

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Just a person. 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

0: was everything all set over on 52 Chandler Street?
1: Yep, we're all clear. The man was identified and moved along. I'll give you his name and date of birth for comments when you're ready. Darnell Barry. 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I'll get you a proper spelling.

0: E-L-L, last name, Berry, B-E-R-R-Y.
1: Richie?
0: Date of birth is 1/19/2000.
1: Got that.

old ambulance box truck sitting in the lot for days, taking up two parking spots in between Shaw's and Planet Fitness. Scottsdale, Montana, registration 4 Alpha Alpha 9996.

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1: 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It was 60.
0: Ready.
2: November 5, I'll head up there.
0: Ready.

0: 562.
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0: No, I cleared that a while ago.
1: Ruth, can I get you to 10 Miami Street for another 160? You're going to speak with Natalia in a black Dodge Challenger. She's looking for assistance to go back home. I guess she's having problems with her mom there.
0: Alright, on the way.
1: 1-1-6.
0: Why have it?
1: Breezy, thank you.
0: Good. I want to see over here. The clerk about her on the RMP side.
1: You all set?

0: I believe one to St. John's Cemetery for looks like a U-Haul truck robbing people at a burial procession, supposedly called out there.
1: Can I think that out?

0: Stallone.
1: Capper Street.
0: That it's on private property. But they can have tow.
1: Head over to St. John Cemetery for a U-Haul truck in the middle of a procession.
0: Second call history. Where? Number to the Mill Street.
1: It was just turned off.
2: Fuck shot 712. I guess the girl is calling to say her name's Lynn, which she should be there. They were at a they were out there yesterday, and when they parked their cars, I guess the U-Haul car up in the doors that were unlocked, they went and they stole some purses and stuff.
0: You know that I can head over there.
1: Receive.
0: 14, are we going to St. John's Cemetery or the temple? Where are we going?
1: The cemetery.

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0: 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I'm thinking.
1: I haven't.

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0: Can I please get you to 6 Commonwealth Ave for an out-of-progress harassment? Speak with Sergio Miejas. Gonna be waiting outside in a black Buick Encore. Our thing gets individual first and last deposit money. Now seeing that people have been harassing him over the phone,

0: Can I turn you over to 605 Lincoln Street for a check on the welfare? Community center and the rotary there. There's a baby carrier with what she says looks like a baby and no adult in sight. It was reported by a passerby no longer on scene.
1: So we just drove by them. It's one of those protesters with baby carriage for pro-life.
0: That. Thank you. Five, you can disagree.
2: Okay.

0: 57, 57.
1: One half car 57. And then 19 days has it.
0: Okay, thank you.
1: You're welcome.

0: 在中国 Formula One。
1: 4.
0: Go on.
1: We're code 5, if you don't have us.
0: Where is he, thank you.

They're all set with this. Fair enough. Bridge to the right all the way back. I'm over there. I got it.

0: to.
1: What?
0: She also just created a call for a check on three individuals linked to Pasadena, Farquhar, but also
1: Reese's.

0: Hi, Paul.
1: I'm going to be claiming Mill Street. I don't know who the initial officer on that is, but I'm going to be clearing.
2: Zero 03, go ahead.
0: Zero 03, just letting you know, I have 2 calls holding them. One most for 30 minutes, fraud, and a check on the welfare.
2: Okay, yeah, all those calls from the Mill Street incident should be clearing here shortly, if not already.
0: Greetings.
2: Don't worry about root integrity. Just send him out to Webb and that's that.
0: Receive.

0: 25 Crane Street for a check on the welfare. Speak with Rosa Cartagena. States her son, Jonathan, 24-year-old male, needs C-section. States he has mental problems, and he can be heard yelling at her saying, I don't have mental problems.
1: Cheers.
0: Thank you.

0: 14, we'll take an EA. All the way to the back.
1: Receive.
0: Says you've got a bad heart and just went down.
1: Receive.

0: Hello?
1: Alright, we're gonna clear this out for now. There's no answer on either doors. My neighbor was a very elderly couple who it's very common for them to talk at a high level, if you will, at a hearing.
0: I have that, thank you.

0: Oscar 19.
1: Thank you.
0: Just be advised, we have a ambulance going to 25 Queen Street for a second call.
1: Thank you, I have that.
2: Yeah.

0: 38 now, male in our custody complaining of heart problems.
1: Ready? They were notified.

0: November 5, you calling?
1: I was. Are you clear as Elwana?
0: Yes, my apologies. I'll be clearing and heading up to Louise November 15 from the hospital guard.
1: There she is.
2: Pond Street is going to be closed from B Street all the way to Green Street. They have a vote from the city for the Polish Festival. Can you just notify EA and Fire not to come down this way, please?
1: Received
2: a beach.

0: Oh, well, man.
1: Go ahead.
0: Can you raise yourself, D Sector Sergeant, please?
1: I'm sorry, can you go in?
0: Okay. Yes, I'm looking for the Southeast Sector Sergeant.
2: Sierra 2.
0: Can you jump off the floor for a second?
2: Going up.

0: 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What number Cambridge was it?
1: I'm logging in. Stand by.
2: Wagon, it's 260 Cambridge. After I called, it's all over, so we're going to wait for an EA.

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1: Good.
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1: There's a

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0: Thank you.
1: You're welcome.

0: 曹军。继续说一说，继续说。
1: 接谁？
0: 一个人。下去。This one's gonna be a guard right away.
2: Alright. The wagon arrives.
1: Sir, I believe you're on standby.
2: The way has them flight shackles, they should have. Are you just following? Alright.
0: 9292. Why? For the,
2: I have that. Thank you.

0: 15.
1: Hey Joe, is he taking this arrest or is
0: it? If he is, then he's going to be riding up and I'll follow him.
1: Alright, very good. Dispatch, why don't we send 18 up for the guy?
0: Beating copies. I believe it's Memorial. If it changes, I'll let you know.
2: Appreciate it. Thank you.

0: Jericho.
1: Where is it?
0: And that'll be over on Albany Street. Be available till 3.
1: I have that.
0: Thank you.
1: You're welcome.
2: And dispatch, just to add, they'll be asking for Juan when we get down here for fuel.

I'm sorry, what was the location they were filling us at?

0: 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Again, the units available, I can get their cars filled up, gas station on Albany Street.
1: To 18.
0: Dispatch us.
1: Did you get there?
0: Loud and clear.
2: Wagon, I got that as well.

0: 19. 32.
1: I have a DMV over here, 84 Park Ave. We have a caller in a white Jeep Wrangler that ran out of gas and rode there to the bus.
0: Yeah, 03.
1: Go ahead, sir.
0: Hey, just so you know, 16 is going to be a late try today.
1: I have that, thank you.

0: Excuse me.
1: Go ahead.
0: Sir, I have a call calling in. One of the, well, actually the parents for the...
1: Yeah, man.

0: caller reporting hearing a female yelling at her after her after her son after her coming from a Florida. I have an available card with me.
1: Kind of idle.
0: Crazy, thank you.

0: Alright, Sierra 3.
1: Go ahead, sir.
0: I will take care of that lobby call.
1: Thank you.

0: estado no mío.
1: I know you're at your guard currently, but do you have any closing comments for...

0: in apartment number. They actually didn't provide an apartment number, but it was their residence on the first floor.
1: And they said it was coming from above them?
0: That's affirmative.

0: recognizing.
1: Go ahead. The vehicle's out here, but there's no one else here.
0: Rissy, it sounded like she was possibly running back from the gas station.
1: Yeah.

0: Sí.
1: Gracias.
0: We install 4 13 1 3.

Ted Carr, stand by to following operator. Radic operator, Volo, coming out of the area of 710 Pleasant Street. Anonymous caller reporting two dirt bikes, one green, one red, flying down Pleasant Street towards June. Leaving internet traffic, green lilies, no license plate. Again, this media at Street. Going internet traffic, green lilies, no license plate.

Cincinnati area of 221 Park Ave, Market 32. Just email Glenn in a black two-room at 6 Foxtrot Alpha, X337. I'll be nodding off from the parking lot and the direction of travel. Again. Alpha X-ray 27, and I'm going to park on the LCOT.

0: Yes.
1: Car's running back on the road. I'll be code 5.
0: Very 6. Get out for another call.
1: Go ahead.
0: It's going to be 130 Gold Circle Bar for hit and run progress. I'm going to speak with John Sullivan at the Home Depot reporting somebody hit his car while he was inside. He's going to be in the parking lot to the right of the front door. He's going to be looking with starting with probably a gray Toyota Tacoma. Done.
1: The building's in complete silence. I spoke to apartment 5. There was a long history of domestics. They are all set. They did not call. They can clear the sound.
0: Very good.

0: players call out. Caller was advised of all of his options. He'll be contacting his bank. There's a report on phone.
1: Where is this?

Check on a Juan Alejo, 82-year-old male. Hasn't seen or heard from him in a week, which is unlike him. They tried checking the apartment. They got no answer at the door and stated that there was a weird smell. His vehicle, a Ford F-150, hasn't moved in a week either. It's a

0: check on a Juan Alejo, 82-year-old male. Hasn't seen or heard from him in a week, which is unlike him. They tried checking the apartment. They got no answer at the door and stated that there was a weird smell. His vehicle, a Ford F-150, hasn't moved in a week either. He's a diabetic with a history of heart problems.
1: I have it.
0: Six, were you clear of the station?
2: I'm clear, have it.
0: Gracie, thank you.

0: Yeah,
1: I have a commercial alarm at 33 Waldo Street. Faith Fellowship for work alarm, no responders.
0: That call comes in all the time. Yeah, the elevator opens directly up into the area where the alarm sets off.

0: Paris for a reported flight.
1: Ten, I could head over there before I go to heaven. I have it on my way.
0: Receive.
1: My way as well.
0: Yeah. 10 and 6, be advised, you don't have to go over to Evelyn Street after they were able to contact the male he's outside.
1: Ten, we have that. Thank you.

0: 6, show me the comment.
1: Anonymous caller reporting that there's people from Apartment 10B fighting outside. Great.

0: Carshaw 111. Do you have car 26 anywhere?
1: Anyone on 1 have car 26?

0: working. Here, cold five, are you still at the hospital?
1: Go five, so we're going to report.

0: So I just want to let you know, we're going to be switching over. I have about 10 calls holding. Half of them are going to be report calls. Some of them are checking the welfare.
1: Okay, well, it's prior to checking the welfare. Thank you.
0: Okay.

0: Good evening.
1: Tina, I have a report on file. I have it over here.
0: Okay.

0: 12 to 40. Can you create a parking violation here in that green taxi driver was advised to not park on the crosswalk for an extended period of time? You can close out for me, please. Thank you.
1: Thank you. You're welcome.

0: He said official one. I should notify you before first half comes out. I have 3 calls holding, a check on the welfare, an accident, no injury, and a domestic that just came in that is in progress.
1: Is there anyone available for the domestic?
0: They're out on a site call right now.
2: One, I can head that way.
0: 37 Great Brook Valley Ave, apartment 2. Alexis is calling. Saying her boyfriend is there breaking things in the apartment. There's blood on the floor from the cat. Somebody has medical issues going on. The male's name is Daquan Holy. He needs to be evaluated.
1: Okay, so let's get an assist to him. Go to the west side, yeah.
2: 6, I can clear out of here. I'll head over there.

0: right now. 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
0: Twelve days is on it right now.

0: 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I'll be pulling up in a second. What apartment was it?
1: It's apartment 2.
2: You can clear out the call back down. There's nothing showing over the entrance.
0: Crazy. Thank you.

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1: Alright, so you're drawing it. They see a black male, white shirt, gray sweatpants, thick one. He just left it on the foot. No. Right now.
2: It doesn't stop and hold for now.

0: 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What's your location?
1: I'm on with one. We're all set.
0: Where is he?

0: Good afternoon to you all.
1: Are you driving a bike?
2: What was
3: that? Walk in, there's no PC room.
0: Yeah, he's on foot, like in white sneakers.

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1: Thank you.
0: Good afternoon. Appreciate you getting to your location. Fairbrothers. Good afternoon.

0: Northeast and Abuja with us. Have a good day.
1: Received. Have a good day.
2: One.
3: All right, you can clear this. I'll be doing a verbal domestic report. You're all advisor 298 rapes.
1: I got it. Thank you. 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
0: Please.
1: Did we get motion trouble?
0: It's going to be living room motion.

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1: Go ahead.
0: Are you getting a call from Snipes?
1: I'm sorry, what was that?
0: Are you getting a shoplifting call from Snipes on or by the station?
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1: You have a description?
0: Blue short sleeve shirt, brown and white shorts, white socks and black flip-flops with a bag over his shoulder.
1: Crazy. 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

0: Right, everyone took off.
1: Received. If we get a call, I'll send someone over to check out.
0: The two of them, yeah, the male ones, the Spanish male walking with them, black pants, black hat with a blue mask on.
2: Do you have an accident, Mina? Yes. 1034 Main Street. I'll tell you about it. Drop off Lima 263 real quick, hit the guard. I'll run back. Hey. Are you all set on Salisbury? 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

0: Huh?
1: Yeah, the store manager for Snipes actually did just call in that they had 3 kids shoplifting.
0: They're in that area. Those are the descriptions.
1: Sorry, but I'll start going over there. Thank you.
2: No, it'll be a 23 mode. Good afternoon.
1: Appreciate it. Good afternoon.
3: 4, I'll be in 31, that'll be 210, good afternoon.
1: Where is it? Good afternoon.
4: Number 2, first half.
1: Go up, sir.
4: Let's call up to respond to assist Officer Carville.
1: I just had 4 call out. I was going to start him over there. I do not believe Officer Carville was pursuing these suspects. He was just giving me a heads up.

It's first night. Description is a male wearing a blue short sleeve shirt, brown and white shorts, and flip flops. And a Hispanic male wearing a white and purple shirt. And last seen in the air of the DCU Center.

0: 見ましょう。I understand that、there was no pursuit. But refresh my memory. Did you ask if someone was available to assist him?
1: Four and two on the way over there.
0: Well, I'm not sure.Yeah, I understand there are people who go take a shot to the phone for it. Initially, when Officer Carville was calling out with it, did you ask if there was anyone in the area?
1: Negative, sir. All the cars for days have called out leaving.

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1: Building empty. 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We're clearing out. 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
1: Nah, I can let you know for now. Was there just one call on it?
0: That's correct, just one call for us.
1: Alright, got it, thank you.

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1: You're not out on Vernon Street yet, but we just got a call that the child was picked up at 246 Vernon Street, possibly by the parents. 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
0: I think I'm getting flagged down by the college staff.

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2: Can you read that official for the southeast sector?
1: Official on one.
0: Sierra one, go ahead. Hey, Doug, can I give you a call?
2: All right, you can back off. EA email here is signing refusal to EMT they have on scene. I guess she just fainted. Hard to figure. So I'll be all set. Appreciate you. Thank you.
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0: Alright, I spoke to the caller. 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Child was picked up by his parents and cleared up.
1: Reese's. Start you over to, check on the welfare. Cameron is 100 Madison Street. 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Please disregard.

0: 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Caller reporting that a Jeep Cherokee color black has been speeding up and down the street. At the end of the road.
1: I got it. 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

0: 4. 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
1: Racist.

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1: Go ahead.
0: Just punch up a 9 number for a motor vehicle stop. Use Mass Ridge 943 November Bravo 1. 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
1: Do I have it?

0: Mod speak to Adam, Blue, Minivan. I guess it was involved in a hit and run here. No suspect. Wants to review footage. And he called 50 minutes ago for advising he's still there, but I'm calling him now to make sure.
1: I'm on Chandler Street. I'll be there in a minute.
0: Reese,

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Okay, so the Beagle's there and he's just on his way back. He'll be back in a minute or two. We're not far.

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1: 93925. 93925.
0: Thank you.
1: You're welcome.

0: You guys have seen you. I was at the Hotel Vernon. Black male, black tee, black pants has a knife fighting a bar. Oscar 2, this is.
1: Doing it.
0: From the Opion.
1: Thank you.
2: Nine, this vehicle's GOA, I'm down there.
1: Receive.

0: Report. Alright, I'm going to have to follow up with the manager for camera footage. But I'll do a report. You can clear it out for now.
1: Crazy.

16. We'll be out with that vehicle. Looks like the caller is not the registered owner, so we're going to stand by until he gets here. Okay, we see.

0: Therefore, there's nothing showing right now. What is the last DOT you had?
1: 5-1-3.
0: And I'm at the speedway right now, and there's nobody here.
1: Receive.
2: Tackle 51, I have that.
1: Receive.

0: Can you create a account number?
1: There's a wagon over there. Prisoner coming back.

0: 01. You see a hospital guard coming back? Yeah, the one at Memorial, the 7 is on right now.
1: Okay, thank you.
0: You said Oscar 10's there now? No, so Oscar 7 is there. The male's refusing medical, so he's asking the wagon to bring him back.
1: All right, perfect. Thank you.

0: 15, car 48, Gulf 264, Lima 220. Good afternoon.
1: Received. Good afternoon.
2: We're going to be in car 35, Delta 229, Romeo 105, Papa 260. Good afternoon.
1: Received. 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

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Internal Welfare 100 Madison at Polo Park. 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They're right by the player's lot. The gate is open. He's there with a female who says she was in Leicester when she was involved in domestic. She came out here. You didn't have much information on her. The city would take you to her when you get there. University campus on Beaver Street.

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1: How's your 15? Go ahead. 1 West Lake Street, apartment 3 for disorderly. Second floor tenants reporting a female banging on the front door, or the, third floor. Wants to check it out.
2: Regina, have it.
1: Oscar, 14.
3: 14.
1: Two Lowland Court apartments, see Charlie. And Ann Thomas and Michael Dion are yelling and banging things around in the apartment, causing a disturbance.
3: False to assist. 12, I have it.

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0: Oscar 3. 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All I've seen is back time at the Midtown Mall. The panhandlers are checking car doors trying to get in.
1: Hey,
0: Oscar 1, does this?
2: One out of them.
0: Who's it?

0: Oscar 13.
1: Go ahead.
0: You can cancel Beaver Street. They left. No damage. All set.
1: We have that.

0: 15.
1: Then I'll be up on 3.
2: Perfect.
0: Reese.

0: Go ahead.
1: You can disregard, no answer.
2: 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She was supposedly trying to stay out of the rain, but he chose that.
1: Pursue.

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1: Good.
0: Could you three just check out a disturbance at 24 Lion Street? It's been holding for a little while. They're from inside the house.
1: Well, I can take care of that after I have
0: What do you deserve?

0: 14 or 12, I'm almost there.
1: I have that. 12, I'll be 25. Reach it.

0: 16 will be clearing out of here with a report. We'll notify you just once it's done. What do you have on Park Ave?
1: 3 Steve. It's going to be 221 Park Ave. It's the market 32. It's just loss prevention wants to make a report.
0: I have it. Out of progress?
1: That's affirmative.
0: We'll take it.
1: Receive, thank you.

0: Actually, Oscar 16, are you still in Route 20's area right now?
1: Leaving it now. You want me to turn around?
0: I got a 911 hang-up that came in for a landline for 68 Milton Street, Apartment 2. It calls 911 twice. Comes back to an Esther, Munga.
1: I have it. That comes in pretty often. We'll be all set.
0: Okay, Reese.

0: 14.
1: Okay.
0: All quiet here. Caller was advised. Clear though.

0: 17 is going to be a roster change. I'll be in 73, Bravo 252. Good afternoon.
1: Receive. Good afternoon. Oscar 16-16. Receive. Thank you.
2: Mechanic at commercials from out of town. He's trying to get to 320 Park Ave. Just waiting for permission to transport him. I got one with me.
3: Yep, all set.
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0: Oscar 13.
1: Go ahead.
0: You can head over to 108 Illinois Street, Apartment 2, Last Neander. Speak to Vivian. I guess a neighbor sold package. Happened about an hour before she called. I just spoke to her about 10 minutes ago. She was at Midtown Mall heading back to 108 Illinois, so she should be closer there.
1: Yeah, that's

0: Husky 17. Code of harassment. Showed up to his house, he was refusing to leave, pushed him. She left, but he wants to report.
1: Have a...

0: 17, he's going to go down to the lobby area. She is not on scene. She never came back.
1: Receiver, how about?
0: 18, you can disregard.
1: Got it.

0: Landing mileage 131281. 131281. How do you call that?
1: See that 1656.

0: Oscar 7.
1: Good.
0: 180 Madison Street, for a fight that just happened, out of progress. Zachary's waiting piece at the Speedway says that he was just beat up by Ralphie Armanza, who left towards City Hall. He's going to wait outside of the Speedway right now.
1: No, don't go.
0: What is it? Then you can disregard.
1: I got it.

0: in a while ago for an indecent exposure. It was 500 grand and outside the CVS. Male was urinating in public facing traffic. There were also like, kids were driving by or walking by.
1: You can put me on. I'll let you know.
0: Have it.

0: 17. Do you mind having to call this stuff out for me? I'm right here in the front lobby. There's nobody here.
1: Yeah, I'll call him right now.

0: Oscar 12. 12. 25 Queen Street for the assault and battery. Yeah, a passerby calling in reporting a male was assaulting another male. Suspect took off on foot towards the health center. Hispanic male with a hoodie. I guess the victim was declining an ambulance, no weapons, and he's going to wait there, the victim.
1: I have it.
0: 15 to assist.
2: 15, I have that.

0: Can you punch up a second I number? Sorry about that. Can you punch up a second I number for larceny under? There's two incidents I'd like to report. And I'll take both those I numbers when you have a chance.
1: Received. 973979. Original is 93929. 93929.
0: Thank you very much. Cool. So, can you control just tag those two I numbers together? It's all going to go under one body cam.
1: Receive will do.

0: Oh.
1: Go ahead.
0: And I'm getting VA over here for flooding in.
1: Crazy will do. Go ahead.
0: Can I show me for this number?
1: Yes, it's going to be 93912. 93912.

0: I don't believe he had a phone either. I think he called from the business.
1: I got a free shipping here.
0: Where is he?
2: Hey.
0: Hey.
2: Alright, I checked the area here. Nothing strong. Okay.
0: Hey, can you actually head over to 18 Palm Street, apartment 3? Our caller is reporting that her boyfriend, David Desnor, is constantly screaming and removed from the home. Ongoing issue with him.
2: Here I go.
0: Time to assist.

asking. For Park Ave, well, he's at Wildwood. 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
1: Alright, there's your last omega, you got nothing showing, so you can clear that up.
0: Proceed, Sam. I actually have another welfare check over at 185 Madison, over at the Dunkin' Donuts. Elizabeth, Jason, she also doesn't have a phone, she called from somebody's phone there. But she said she was being followed from her sister's home on Vernon Street. She was crying, it was something about her daughter, and no other info. Just said she was going to be inside the Dunkin'.
1: Good, you can show me on another one.
0: Proceed.

0: 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Where's the Dunkin' Donuts?
1: I got a few for me.
0: Proceed.

0: you know, she became very
1: could you and 9 just fly by 3 Jefferson Street with fire EMS? Passerby reporting a male, pulled it over, not moving.

0: What are the comments one more time?
1: Number 3, Jefferson. Just passed by reporting on male, folded over, not really moving.
0: Got it.

West Echo, stand by for a Volvo from Webster. Officer speaking. Got involved. What's that, guys? Bull is going to be from Webster for a black Nissan Sentra with a Pennsylvania reg. Not confirmed, but reported to be mass reg. Pennsylvania reg, November, Sierra Hotel 44, or 44, November, Sierra Hotel. Again, it's Pennsylvania plates on the black Nissan Sentra. Should be occupied by a male and female. Male had a gun. Flash it at a female victim that they're speaking with, said that he put the gun in a bag, and it was a white female passenger, male, had tan skin. Black Nissan Sentra, Pennsylvania plate, possibly NSH44 or 44NSH, if seen, on hold for Webster and use caution.

529 Lincoln Street at the Target. Be right at the front in the doorway for a 69-year-old male. He wants to request a new car.

0: myself will take care of that first.
1: I have it. 1 and 3, disagree.
2: Three, go on.
0: I don't understand.

0: 60, I'll be double with only Lima 263. 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
1: Crazy. Eastside car, stand by for a Volo from Webster for a suspect in an ADW. Officer safety Volo. Volo's going to be for the black Nissan Sentra, possible Pennsylvania reg of NSH-44. That's Nancy Sierra Hotel 44, or 44 Nancy Sierra Hotel. Male flashed a gun at a female in the town of Webster. Male had tan skin, put the gun in a bag after. White female passenger. Again, that's a black Nissan Sentra, possible Pennsylvania reg of NSH-44 or 44NSH. If seen, stop and hold. For Webster, use caution.
2: Mike Volo, when you're ready.
1: Go ahead with it.
2: It's going to be for Jonathan Cartagena, common spelling. His date of birth is 2. He's a restaurant.
1: What did you have there? What was the weapon?
2: It was a fire hydrant.

I just had a accident with injury that came in 770 Main Street. White Subaru and a black Toyota RAV4, and one of the people had a knee injury.

0: Are you going to be code 5?
1: Yes, I'm just wrapping stuff up over here right now.
0: Crazy, no problem.

John, you know, some came on to make a class 6 months on Gold Black. I've seen he has a festival on Oscar 12 species, ADW Fire Hydrant. Again, that's Jonathan, Tartha Unit, 7-14-02, with Panic Male, 5-6, busting wearing all black, incident looking on Main Street.

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0: 15-15.
1: I'm going to redirect you to a domestic in your route 153. Caller says

Sounds great. '96 Hamilton Street, two car accident. Got a blue vehicle versus a gray Civic. Airbag deployment, unknown injury.

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1: We got it. 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
0: Okay, receive. Yeah, it looks like he left in a Toyota SUV, color green. Master 6 Lima Bravo Alpha 82. 6 Lima Bravo Alpha 2.
1: We got it. Thank you.

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1: Hey.
0: Hey, Jack, on your way up here, if you happen to come across that vehicle, just stop and hold for the time being.
1: Did they ever make him all on it?
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0: 96. This is going to be mine. 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
1: I don't see that.
0: Six. Go for a Honda CRV, Mass Reg 6, Lima Papa, Julian 7, FX, heavy front end damage. Another for a Hyundai Sonata, Mass Reg 303, November.
1: Might as well.
0: Actually, November, Oscar, November. Airbags as well.
1: Who's it?

0: Yeah, but Belfito going.
1: Alright, if you get extradited, we're in the most close.
0: And you guys.
1: We should be all set.

0: 16 birthday.
1: Go ahead.
0: Not breathing, no pulse. Fire's working on her now.
2: Receive habits.
1: Just wanted to let you know, 16 is out, seeing it drive. Elderly female, not breathing, no pulse. Fire is working on her.
0: I
3: have it.
0: Thank you. 13 to 15. We didn't see anything coming up. We're outside if you need us.
3: I got it. Thank you. We'll be out in a few.

0: 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You clear that out.
1: Receive Cygnus.
0: Again.
1: Receive, I can't sound some good. Have another one right there in the plaza for something to report. That's 541 Lincoln, the target. Loss prevention. Just report shoplifting that occurred. Oh, it occurred yesterday.
0: With loss prevention, they don't have anything to report.
1: Receive.

0: calling. You just go to the station for a follow-up. I'll let you know when I clear.
1: Do you need an eye number?
0: No, I can give you the eye number that's going to be linked to in a second.
1: Please.

0: Good.
1: 160 over at 107 Chino Ave. Our caller is Walfro. His neighbor defecated in his yard. This is an ongoing issue. He's had it with him. He wants us to go arrest him and tell him to stay away from his property. If he wants us to go speak to him.

0: Okay. Head up to 11 West Wilson Drive, apartment 2 for a check. We have Kelly Doherty calling in, wants to speak with someone that's having a hard time.
1: Well,

0: 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You're what, 17 even at this?
1: Continue out of that.

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2: 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Just be advised, Pond Street's going to be open back up there. The festival is over.
0: Where's it?

0: 6. One female was transported to St. Vincent's. They'll see you with both vehicles from 445. 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
1: Proceed.

great. Octavia, Rose calling in from Terry. Alex Father is here. PK, you know, PK. His name is Dakota Bell, 34-year-old Bell. There's some screaming in the background.

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I'll send somebody else with eight. I have a suicide attempt, 104 Plantation Street, apartment 2. I got an 11-year-old that took 9 Benadryls on purpose.

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1: P7. 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Pilot. 11 to assist.
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0: It's going to be the old police station at the corner of Waldo and Commercial, I believe. There's a male on Rupert. There's a male on the Rupert. I'm going to try to get him down. You guys get any calls?
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0: Dolphin and Golf 240, if you hold the roof up, we should be good. I have it, thanks.
1: You put me out of Valley like here's with one.
2: You want to start with the Valley Liquor?
1: Yeah, please.

0: 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Can you be able to give me a phone call?
1: Sorry to have you. 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

0: 1515 Webster Street for an 811. I'm going to be by Barrows, Chrysler Pacifica, and that Jeep.
1: Can we have that? We just went by, we didn't see them. Do you mind just giving them a call back, make sure they're still there?
0: Reese, you call them.

0: Okay.
1: All right, they're still there, but looks like they're right around the corner in front of Breen's now.
0: Okay, we have it.

for. /244 Belmont Street, apartment 305, for a check on the welfare. Julia Howard thinks someone's trying to get into her apartment. She can hear them playing with her door.

Force to stand by for a missile PT for domestic from Africa. Bull is going to be from Astra 6 Lima Papa Alpha 82. 6 Lima Papa Alpha 82. 05 Toyota RAV 4 color gray. PC for Angel Castro 831 of 2000. Just use caution. Victim believes he may have taken a knife when he did leave. Again, that's Master at 6 Lima Papa Alpha 82, 2005 Toyota RAV 4, color gray. If seen, stop and hold. See for Angel Castro if he's still driving it. Papa Alpha 82, 6 Lima Papa Alpha 82, beyond 05 Toyota RAV 4 color gray. There's going to be a PC from the owner, Angel Castro, date of birth 831 of 2000, PC for domestic, and being a family household member. Just use caution if you stop this vehicle. The victim believes he may have taken a knife when he left 153 Apricot Street about 45 minutes ago. Again, that's Master at 6 Lima Alpha 82.

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1: Where is he?
2: 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I don't get my number.

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Fled from Station Street, headed over to 95 West Wilson Street, possibly. Again, be on the lookout for an 09-10-4 Taurus. 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Street.

What's that, guys? Stand by for an update to the previous call from the east side. For Masters 5 Tango Romeo Whiskey 86, the 09 Ford Taurus Color Tan, just be advised, the suspect for this PC, Ian Woodward, has been involved in a couple person with a gun incidents in the past, in 2025. Two separate incidents that had quite a bit of reports, and he was charged at one point with possession of ammo. So just use caution if you stop this vehicle. Eastside Cops, we got a little previous poll for PC 5 Tango Roman Whiskey 86, 5 Tango Roman 8, 4 Taurus Colatan. Stop with him. He has been involved in 25 and a couple different out in Britain.

Oscar 3. Apartment number 1 for harassment. You're going to speak with Marilis Gonzalez. She's calling. She states that several people have problems with her. Someone put a sign on top of McKinley Road with her address that says Crack House $20. Somebody related, possibly the parents or her ex's current partner, but not

0: 13.
1: Go ahead.
0: Officer Pettit. Thank you.

0: Jessica Bailey, who lives here on the second floor. She states that the third floor resident has been entering Jessica's apartment without authorization, moving things around and leaving their own belongings in the apartment. States she can explain it better to an officer in person.
1: This is on Hamilton Street?
0: That's affirmative.
1: Okay, and this is the first floor calling?
0: It's going to be on the second floor resident that's calling this.

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1: Gracious.
2: 18, I'm clearing the hospital now. I can't help it. Where are they going?
1: Just to check the area 95 West Boylston Street for, PC for domestic on motor. Gracie, I got this. Oscar 20.

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0: 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I'm sure the advisor will come out.

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0: We had the west side go check 95 West Boylston Street for that vehicle. Was not there.
1: We received coastal transporter that came out of UMass for a broken nose. Probably taking out a warrant. Report.
0: Received.

0: Good. Can you punch up an I number? 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You can just code in an assignment and put my numbers on it and close it out, and I'll take the I number when you have them.
1: 360.

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0: Sounds great. Just want to check the area. We're getting a lot of music call coming from this address. I would like to
1: I got it.